All my soldiers my over there in Iraq. Everybody right here. What you need to do is be thankful for the life you got, you know what I'm saying? Stop looking at what you ain't got. Start being

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1: 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It's our moment. You know together we're glowing. Gonna be good.
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4: 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This is what I want.